sleep. I think my hair stopped growing. Or is it me? Our car failed a couple times. He's probably sick of me. He said go easy on yourself, but what does that even mean? Sounds like good advice, but I just can't hear it right now.

0: 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Lafões FM.
1: 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I know we'd have a good life. But what if I never know what it really feels like? I wanna tell you I'm in. I'm all the way in. I wish that I felt it. 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

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When I lose you, I need you. But when I have you, my head's somewhere else. You're a lie I keep telling myself. When I lose you, I want you. When I lose you, I need you. 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

0: 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It ain't no danger, I'll find a normal life. No one really cares, but why aren't you enjoying this? Well, hopefully get you there, so can't you be enjoying this?
1: Rádio Lofões 93.0 95.4 98.2 A rádio mais ouvida no distrito de Viseu.